0: Rina, fasilitas medical check-up di Singapura, aku bantu arrange ya, Bu.
1: Okay, thanks, Dian.
2: Everything taken care of by Mega First. Now her wealth grows. Her family is protected.
3: Your heart is strong, madam. Very strong.
2: So you can be fully present for the moments that matter most. Elevating your well-being with Mega First Wellness Package.
4: Selamat datang di era digital, di mana teknologi terus mengubah dunia.

0: And then we'll add a level of intelligence to identify any flags or anomalies to be further investigated by the ministerial bodies. And for me, it's really understanding what we export, where it goes, what quality, what price, and how value is captured. As mentioned, there's already a lot of data that is captured, and the value add of DSI is to overlay that with more of a commercial market lens. And what that means is we're able to have a look at the transactions and capture the data that's already there, but also add additional data such as, let's say, the commercial negotiations between the buyer and seller, where prices are ultimately set, where references are set, and other different factors which are important. And for us, it's really building this data that comes across from different ecosystems and improving transparency and trust. And this ultimately will, as I said, tackle under-invoicing and value leakage, but it's going to help Indonesia make better commercial and policy decisions. And it's about working with the industry, both the exporters and buyers, and also working with the government, the regulators. And it's not about replacing them, it's how do we complement them. And we're really filling in a gap that bridges across, let's say, the government and also the commercial market, and play a very strategic role and come at from a different view. And so ultimately, as mentioned by the panelists, Indonesia has phenomenal commodity and resource endowment. How do we maximize the value of these exports when they are exported, where ultimately we bring the value back to Indonesia and we maximize the value? And when I talk about value, it's not just about what DSI or just the under invoicing. For me, success is when the producers can produce more, there's a bigger demand for the commodities coming out of Indonesia, which then starts to add liquidity, which starts to add investment, and we get a higher price for our commodities. As mentioned, the commodity market will always fluctuate, but making sure that Indonesia is at the forefront and people are choosing to get the critical resources from Indonesia because of the credibility, the trust, the reliability of Indonesia commodity market. And this is where DSI, based under the presidential mandate, will really seek and strive for us to be able to position ourselves for that. And so it's about adding that level of intelligence to the ecosystem, and doing it in a way that makes sure that we maximize export continuity in the same time. So as we establish the model and the governance and the framework, we must do it while maintaining export continuity and building that trust and credibility.
1: Luke, just out of curiosity, when you talk to your potential buyers or the market, what's their perception so far of the creation of DSI, and what are the main concerns, and what sort of feedback do you sense that level is of trust is there, that level of confidence, that willingness to sort of work together and say that this is a much better system than what we've had all these years?
0: And as we start to continue to communicate with the market, there was a level of uncertainty since the announcement. Of course, following the regulation, the PP, there was, okay, what does this mean? What does this mean for pricing? What does this mean for continuity? Especially because Indonesia's resources, we talk about coal, it's critical for power generation, the sawit, the palm, critical for food, and very much they rely on Indonesia because it's the number one exporter for those products, especially even ferro alloy or ferro nickel. And so that level of uncertainty in terms of how much is this going to disrupt, but once we explain the business model and the objective of DSI, it actually calms them down. They're very supportive in what we're trying to do. They know that Indonesia is such a critical source for their resources, for the countries, not just here in Indonesia, but abroad. And once they understand the model and the approach, there's a lot more comfort in terms of, okay.
1: Oh dear, I think we've lost the connection. All right, let's start with, how about with you,
2: yes.
1: Hana. Indonesia kan selalu salah satu yang membuat cost of doing business itu lumayan mahal, itu adalah bagian dari logistik. Mungkin dari perspektif Pelni, bagaimana untuk memastikan bahwa tata kelola